When on the rang to the half load, with some brutal lyrics, we need a pin cold. We coming in for the rest of our carbon. So send villages are with the liquid soul. Where we go suffer, what our goose ever. Say what goose ever, make a weapon the attack. We coming in for the rest of our carbon. So send villages are with

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We should dance until the DJ drops. We should dance and don't ever stop. Sometimes when I'm out there on that floor, reality and fantasy seems to collide. I feel this warm sensation deep inside. It feels like I'm standing still, but I'm actually in the wind. Can't you feel it? I breathe deep.

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That's one small step for man, one giant leap for mankind.

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1: We dancing time.
0: Keep checking it.
1: I'm on your floor.
0: Keep checking it.
1: She's out the door.
0: Keep checking it.
1: I'm gone again.
0: Keep checking it.
1: You need a friend.
0: Keep checking it.
1: I need a seat.
0: Keep checking it.
1: Can't feel my feet.

0: 1,400 feet. Still looking very good.
1: 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I'm on my way. Working on it every day. I'm on my way. I'm on my way.
2: I'm on my way. Missile in the sky.

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Trigger the things you never see. But you have the key.

Now let me tell you something. We're still beautifying God's house. I need 100 people to write me this week and send a love offering of $50 or more. I am excited.